matter than a cup down an old soul. Oh, why a good champagne? It is just that terrible. She walked up to me and she asked me to dance.

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0: 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Long mercy, everybody's here. Hey, what's going on, man?
1: Yeah. She's at home.

0: In 1976, the city of Daventer became a movie set. Hollywood came to town for A Bridge Too Far. Museum de Wag presents A Bridge Too Far, Hollywood in Daventer. 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

0: In 1976, the city of Daventer became a movie set. Hollywood came to town for A Bridge Too Far. Museum de Wag presents A Bridge Too Far, Hollywood in Daventer. More information at abridgetoofar.nl.
1: Voor de grootste keuze in